0: Operations 8-1, stand by at 8 for just a minute. QRV2 will be there momentarily.
1: We were having trouble getting a hold of Mike Alpha, but disregard, they just contacted us.
2: Denver, Demo Flight, I called Demo Flight when you took off.

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0: He must have his keys, his vehicle secured.
1: Oh, okay. 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
1: Understood. You don't need to send any more.

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0: 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Central, Bear Bear Fly, off of Norfolk General. 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
0: Central, Vegas Flight has landed back to the hangar. Now we're going to drop the crew off and pilot 73 and 75. We're going to do a local area training flight approximately 30 minutes.
1: I copy. You're dropping the crew off and then you run training flight with pilot 73 and pilot 75.

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0: Central 6-1 is going to be en route to OVH, emergent traffic.
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2: Yeah, Central, there, my foot. Central, there, my flight. 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
1: There, my flight. 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
1: 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Upper deck of pier on fire, not threatening a structure per caller, 0026.

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0: 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We'll be on stand a little longer.
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0: EMS Ops, Transport EMS 33 Alpha 1 Tango, 4800 South Croatan Highway, Outer Banks Hospital, cross of East Mall Drive and East Dunn Street.
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1: Good morning,
0: we will see from the Outer Banks Hospital. Heading back to Norfolk, we'll be exiting your air soon.
1: Temporary Nightingale.

Central German Flight. 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

Switch will be on my part. I said my flight is off of 100 miles, 4 souls, 2 hours of fuel, first Bravo, 20 minutes in a roof breakfast.

0: 10-4 JMFI, copy your route. Dare County was 4 stalls on board, 2 hours in fuel. Your risk is Bravo. To a 20-minute ETA, 259. Nightingale did come across our dispatch and advised they were going to be in the airspace.
1: We have Central. That's what. Correction on the risk, green on the risk. Sorry about that.
0: Ten four, copy. Your risk is going to be green. Did you copy? Nightingale is in the airspace.
1: Very much, copy. Thanks.

0: Yucatan Highway, cross of Wilkins Street and West Walton Street.
1: 13, this can be for the fire alarm going off in the apartment above the garage. This is going to be the house, the big white house on 158 with the garage in the back. Advise coming that way.

0: Angie 13 is on scene. Two-story residential. That's a show. We'll be on investigating.
1: Temporary Angie 13, I copy. On scene, two-story, nothing showing, investigating. 13 fast.

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1: Yeah, my flight is to be at East Greenville, 344.
2: JMF flight copies, standby for weather check.
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0: 先生投票三分。
1: Yes,
0: we'll give it like 28 in Mineo Airport, round 2 out of the hospital. Four souls on board, 2+35 fuel, 5 minutes ETA, pilot 7375, risk is green.
1: Jennifer, identify copy and route FBH with a 5 minute ETA. You have 4 souls on board, 2+35 in fuel, you have pilot 7375, risk is green. 4.

0: There's Central Bear Method. 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
0: 4-1 is clear last call, patient refusal.
1: Ambulance 4-1, clear last call, patient refusal. It's going to be incident number 17, number 17930.

0: 1652 from Indigo. My stand is currently within a beach nourishment construction zone, and there are no people.
1: Copy, Indigo. Just stand by there. I'll be there down there in a sec.
0: 10-4.

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1: Copy. 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
0: 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Low tide's around 11:30 this morning. No flags and no bike 34s.

16-2, Mike 45. 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

0: 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Starting with Hillcrest.
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right. Your low tide this morning is going to be at 11:30, and high tide is going to be around 6. Water temp is a beautiful 69 degrees. Winds are going to be out of the southwest today, 5 to 10. It's going to be warm. Stay hydrated. Take your 10-7s as needed. Enjoy your day. All emergency traffic at 9:02.

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1: 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She is able to breathe, 1039.
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1: Rescue 14, Station 1, law enforcement out with a 3-car MVC requesting EMS Med A, respond Med Alpha, 1056.

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0: Central Engine 14, small scene. Three car 1050, vehicles are off on the shoulder. We have one northbound lane blocked.
1: Engine 14 location, two vehicle MVC, vehicles on the side of the road, one northbound lane blocked, 1100 hours.

0: Yes, Rick, everyone, I'm clear.
1: Central, ambulance 4-1 is en route to OVH, emergent traffic.
2: Ambulance 4-1 en route to Outer Banks Hospital, emergent traffic, 1102.

0: 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PD and EMS, all lanes of travel reopened.
1: Incident 4, Engine 14, you've been cleared by EMS and PD. All lanes of traffic back open. Incident number 24, number 241105.

0: 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I've got bike 43 going in for 2 with float north of Gray Eagle.
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0: 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Motor vehicle crash, property damage only. Maurice Burris Road and NC-12 Highway.
1: Station 44, this is going to be for two vehicle MVC, property damage only, possible radiator leak. It's going to be a Toyota Tundra and Ford Escape in the area of Maurice Burris Road and Highway 12, 1127.

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1: Ambulance 4-1 clear, incident number 23, number 23, 1148.
0: Ambulance 4-1 is clear.
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1: 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Lots of blood in bag, no urine. 12-7.

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0: 53, 55, like 40, 43, I'm going in for 2. 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
0: We're going to be on stage, area dicks, action. It looks like PD only. We got to be in the road. We're going to get out of the road by going to dispatch law enforcement. Both vehicles are in Dirty Dicks parking lot.
1: Copy, truck 16, on scene, Dirty Dicks, two vehicle accident, requesting law enforcement. Tola.
0: We're going to have all northbound lanes shut down for a second to remove debris.
1: Copy, all northbound lanes blocked, Tola.

0: 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Grabbing some information, we'll be clear. Market Bagel.
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0: 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Nothing showing, we are investigating. Stellar Sandlin command, working on tech.
1: 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We working off attack 11, 12-20.

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1: He has law enforcement to respond to the 7-Eleven on Kitty Hawk Road for accident PD only. No EMS. 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Just law enforcement.
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1: 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Medic 1212. I can get you pick up that transport back to Peak.

0: 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Medic 12, go ahead. 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
1: 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Meet them at ramp 32, ramp 32, 1332.
2: Central from 355.
1: Correction, that's going to be ramp 34, ramp 34, 355 again.
3: 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Central Kirby 3 is en route.
1: 10-4. Kirby 3 en route to ramp 34, 1332. Medic 32, I've got you en route 1332. Rendezvous with Rescue 355 at ramp 34.

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0: 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We're going to get around to that call in Avon, not Medic 32.
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1: Rescue 14, Station 1, TDH Ocean Rescue. Area of 3317, North Virginia Deer Trail for a fall. Standby for dispatch code. It's going to be a 68-year-old female who fell on the beach trying to go back over the dune. 1411.
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3: Central, carry one in route.
1: Everyone responding, 1412. It's going to be a 17 Bravo 4, 17 Bravo 4 for 1412.
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0: Central Medic 11, can you advise that they're still on the beach?
1: Medic 11, 10-4, they're on the beach.
2: 50 Central, subjects are still on the beach requesting EMS. They're going to be about 60 yards north of the Arch Street drive over.
1: In 10-4, 14-50. Medic 11, engine 14, they're going to be about 60 yards north of the Arch Street beach access, 14-17.
3: See, Central, we're at the address given, but we are on the beach road.
1: In 10-4, they're staying at 3316 North Virginia Dare Trail. They're right across the street in the area of 3317.

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1: Operations Medic 5-1. Medic 5-1, I'll get you picked up that long haul to Virginia Beach. Station 2, in truck to 5.
2: Side of the first house north of
3: Virginia. 10-4, engine 14, medic 11. They're going to be just north of 3311. 1418.
4: We're with the patient central. 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
1: 10-4, copy. You're going to be all clear at Hargrove.

0: 906, all Southern Shore stance. We might have a little rain cell coming through. Anything you don't want to get wet, you might want to put away.
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2: Subjects are with EMS. QDH is clear.
1: In 1450, copy patients with EMS. You're going to be clear. Incident number 40, number 40, 1427.

0: 5544. We're having another minor medical at Hargrove.
1: 10-4. Keeping up there. I'll be in route from Gabriel.
0: No assistance needed for now.

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1: 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New onset immobility. Also has a bed sore on his rear. 1429.

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1: I'm copy 2-1. Medic 8-1. 8-1, need you to shift over to 2. Yeah, 2 and 8.
0: Medic 220.
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0: 10-4, thank you. Mm-hmm. 901, all surf rescue. 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
1: 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It's going to be a 17 Bravo 1 Kilo. 17 Bravo 1 Kilo for an 81-year-old male who's fallen. He's going to be wedged between the wall and the commode. He's got a sharp pain in his right side. 1443.

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0: 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Sit unknown Delta response. 47,189 Connor Road. Cross Street NC12 Highway.
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2: 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Would you be able to have Gulfstream pick them up?
3: Yeah, 10-4, Gulfstream. Can you go pick up Gray Eagle and await in the parking lot at Gray Eagle?
4: Yes, 10-4, I'm in route. 1652 from Junkos. We hear thunder behind our stand.
5: I copy Junkos. 52 zone, make sure you guys advise all of your patrons, and then we will be seeking shelter in your cars temporarily. Break by 45, you can go to Hargrove. Make sure you advise those around you, as there are still people on the beach.

Do they look to be struggling at all? It doesn't look like it. 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Copy, I will too.

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When they come in, can you talk to them? 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Yep, I got you.

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We're going to be splitting in 5. 2-2 needs to take care of a service issue.

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0: Clear Central, Medic 81 is clear of last call.
1: Medic 81 clear last call. It's going to be incident number 44, number 44, 1610.
0: Ops, Medic 81, clear of last call and heading back to 2.
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1: Medic 31 clear, RBH. Hospital, it's going to be incident number 45, number 45 at 1642.
0: Officer, 31's clear, last call.
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0: 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Rodanthe, same traffic.
1: Coquina, same traffic.
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0: Ops 32 is going to be clear from the hospital.
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0: EMS Ops, Transport EMS 33 Alpha 1 Tango, 4800 South Croatan Highway, Outer Banks Hospital, cross of East Mall Drive and East Dunn Street.
1: EMS Ops, it's going to be a CHKD for Soyuz Lytus 1747.
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1: 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I got you en route to Outer Banks Hospital for the transport to CHKD, 1758.

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1: 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Allergic reaction to shellfish, he's going to be in room 103, room 103, 1815.

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0: 3-2 will be responding to that call in Buxton. Be advised, we're coming from Salvo. It'll be a delayed response time.
1: Extended 1818.
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0: 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Fading or near fading Charlie response. 1325, Devonshire Road, cross of Argus Road and Bailey's Bay Road.
1: Rescue 14, Station 1, it's going to be a 31 Charlie 1. 31 Charlie 1, response for a 42-year-old female feeling faint, 1843.
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0: 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Residential structure fire. 2032 South Virginia Dare Trail, cross of East 8th Street and East Fresh Pond Drive.
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0: 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He's stating that the fire's out at this time. They've got the grill out from underneath the residence. He's stating that the first alarm can be canceled if you'd like.
2: 10-4, you can cancel.
0: 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You're going to be clear incident number 60, number 60, 1855. Medic 11, you can clear up as well. First alarm has been cleared. You're going to be clear incident number 61, number 61, 1855.
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0: not the Ranger 14, it's on the same two-story wood frame. That's a challenge. We'll be out to investigate.
1: Ranger 14 on location. Two-story wood frame, nothing showing out investigating, 1859.

0: 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This is Medic 51. 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

0: EMS Ops, Transport EMS 33 Alpha 1 Tango, 4800 South Croatan Highway, Outer Banks Hospital, cross of East Mall Drive and East Dunn Street.
1: Stable angina.
0: Transport EMS 33 Alpha 1 Tango, 4800 South Croatan Highway, Outer Banks Hospital, cross of East Mall Drive and East Dunn Street.
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0: Lieutenant John John Lemons on the scene, Sanderlin. Nothing to show him. 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Establish Sanderlin command.
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1: 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This is going to be an elevator rescue on the bottom floor. One person stuck in the elevator. 1947.

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0: Oh, yeah, the 221 Ocean Boulevard. I've got a three-story wood frame. Nothing showing. I'll have Ocean command.
2: Chevron scene, three-story. Nothing showing. 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